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We'll check in with Alice in This Day in Rock in minutes. Let's do more rock right now. It's Alice's Attic with Alice.

0: There's more Alice Cooper coming sooner than later. Alice's Attic with Alice Cooper.
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4: Hey, this is Ted Corcoran from the Greater Fort Walton Beach Chamber of Commerce. And now, another military moment. Before he became a 4-star general, Daniel Chappie James Jr. was a Pensacola native whose remarkable career helped shape military history and left a lasting connection to Northwest Florida. Born in Pensacola in 1920, James attended Tuskegee Institute, where he learned to fly and became one of the legendary Tuskegee Airmen. During World War II, he trained African-American pilots. In Korean War, he flew 101 combat missions. And in Vietnam, he flew 78 more, including Operation Bolo, one of the most successful air operations of the war. His ties to the Florida Panhandle grew even stronger in 1967 when he became vice commander of the 33rd Tactical Fighter Wing at Eglin Air Force Base. While stationed at Eglin, he was named Florida's Outstanding Airman of the Year by the Florida JCs. Then, in 1975, James made history as the first African-American to achieve the rank of 4-star general in any branch of the United States military. He retired in 1978 after 35 years of service, leaving behind a legacy of courage, leadership, and perseverance that continues to inspire generations. Daniel Chappie James Jr., thank you for your service.
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6: You'll laugh, you'll cry, you'll headbang. You'll need to use the bathroom. And your incredibly talented host does all of that at once. So join him on a journey to the center of your mind and stomach. Yes, he's your tour guide to the dark side. Your host with the least body fat. It's Alice's Attic with Alice Cooper.
7: Welcome back to Alice's Attic. You're still here. I find that both impressive and slightly worrying. Anyway, lots coming up this hour for Live and Kicking. We're going to one of my favorite shows in 1977 in Las Vegas. Then on Tales from the Attic, I'll tell you about the first time the guillotine made an appearance in an Alice Cooper show. And finally, in rock trivia, it's one of your top three billies. But now, let's hear some music.
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Now on Alice's Attic with Alice Cooper, let's do more music. It's Alice's Attic with Alice Cooper.

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2: Happy holidays, everyone. This is Ted Corcoran from the Greater Fort Walton Beach Chamber of Commerce. This military moment honors Ken Lapide, whose service journey began in August 1987 when he enlisted in the United States Army as a military police officer. During nearly 7 years of active duty, Lapide served in West Germany during the final days of the Cold War and witnessed the fall of the Berlin Wall in 1989, a historic event that led to the reunification of Germany and reshaped the world. His service continued through the Persian Gulf era, including assignments at Fort Rucker, Alabama, and deployment to Somalia during Operation Restore Hope in 1983 and 1994, where American forces provided humanitarian aid and worked to restore stability amid civil unrest. After leaving active duty, Lapide continued his commitment to public service with the Okaloosa County Sheriff's Office, where he has spent more than three decades serving Northwest Florida. From Cold War Germany to Somalia and here at home, Ken Lapide's career reflects a lifetime dedicated to duty, integrity, and service to others. Congratulations, Ken Lapide.
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2: I want to tell you about the night we introduced the guillotine. Now, I'd actually built a working guillotine back in high school, sliced watermelons with it, which in retrospect was probably an omen, but putting one on a rock stage was a different matter entirely. The original was designed for us by James Randi, the famous skeptic and magician, and the guy that when I talk to Chris Angel and I talk to other great magicians, when you say the amazing Randi, it's like saying the Beatles. He was that well thought of. And here's the thing nobody knew at first. We didn't entirely know how to do it safely. I won't tell you how it works. I can just tell you that the blade misses me by 6 inches every night. If you have your head in a guillotine right now, drop me a line at alice@alicesattic.com. Rock trivia is coming up right after this quick little break, so stay right there and don't lose your head.
0: Alice will be right back with more rock and roll that doesn't suck.
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11: Somewhere lurking in the dark shadows, he's a radio host who doesn't suck, even though he's always been a bit of a freak. But he does think you're worthy of listening to his show. Crank up the most talented man whose eye makeup is better than yours. The king of your kind. It's Alice's Attic with Alice Cooper.
12: You're back to the inner workings of Alice's brain. It's Alice's Attic. Don't laugh. My brain was interesting enough for Salvador Dali to dedicate a work of art to it. Anyway, we've got a big hour of radio ahead of us. Movie Music Madness from the Motor City Madman. Then some Hey Stupid headlines to keep you laughing. And we'll end up with some rock trivia on a band from Canada that no one cares about. But now, how about this?
0: Alice's Attic with Alice Cooper.

Country Music Madness with Alice is minutes away. And now, it's more rock. It's Alice's Attic with Alice Cooper.

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10: Happy 250th birthday, America! And now we honor Lieutenant General Robert M. Bond, a combat-proven fighter pilot, visionary, and leader whose legacy runs right through our community. Bond flew 44 missions in Korea and more than 200 in Vietnam, earning the Silver Star for repeated attacks against heavily defended targets. He wasn't just a combat pilot. He helped shape the future of air power, working in advanced weapons development and highly classified programs that helped push American capability forward. In 1978, he took command of the Armament Division at Eglin Air Force Base, leading one of the most critical hubs for testing and innovation in the U.S. military. His work ensured that American forces entered battle with unmatched technology and precision. And today, his name lives on along General Bond Boulevard, a road that many of us drive every single day. Without always realizing, it honors a man who helped define modern air combat and strengthen the nation's defense for generations to come.
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2: Let's check out the finest minds in America and what they have to offer. First up, a man in Louisiana was fleeing from sheriff's deputies, running through a swamp to escape. Then he was attacked by an alligator. They eventually found him with a drone. Next up, a burglar in California tried to break into a movie theater through the roof, fell through the wall cavity, and got stuck inside the wall for 10 hours. He was finally rescued when police officers stopped at the building for a coffee break and heard screaming coming from the wall. Finally, a man in Michigan smashed up a chiropractor sign with bricks because the sign said licensed crack dealer. He thought it was illegal, but it was just chiropractic pun. Crack dealer. He cracks your bones, not smoking crack. Well, I guess you could smoke crack and get your bones cracked. And now he's in jail for vandalism. Well, I've got some rock trivia coming up after this commercial break, so don't move.
0: You're mere moments away from more Alice.
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8: 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At this point, you and I are basically family, slightly dysfunctional family. The kind that doesn't get invited to the nice holiday gatherings. So this hour, I've got You Gotta Love the 80s with the ultimate 80s character we all love. Then, of course, some freaky facts, and I'll top it off with some rock trivia on a southern rock band. But now, how about this?
5: Alice's Attic with Alice Cooper.

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0: Welcome to the deepest confines of the mind of Alice Cooper. It's a bit dusty up here, and oh, is it cluttered. There's a memory of hanging out with John Lennon and Anne Murray at LA's The Troubadour in 73. And over here is Alice's Cortez High School locker combination. And why is there a random recollection of pre-concert pickled herring in Oslo in 2017? But amidst the mélange, there's a wealth of rock and roll tidbits and knowledge that never fails to entertain and engage. So without further ado, here's your fastidious host. It's Alice's Attic with Alice Cooper.
11: 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You probably should be in bed by now, but as long as you're listening to me, I won't tell on you. So coming up this hour, we've got two attic classics from some of the best that the 60s had to offer. Plus, I'll be checking my inbox for more psychotic emails. But now, let's get on with it.
0: Alice's Attic with Alice Cooper.

On the way, Alice will have an Attic Classic. Right now, it's more rock. It's Alice's Attic with Alice Cooper.

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7: Now,

0: It could be a love letter. It could be hate mail. It could be an Amazon delivery confirmation for a recent straitjacket purchase. Either way, you wrote it. Alice reads it on Alice's email.
1: Hi, Alice. I heard you say you don't like tattoos. Why not? Your whole band is covered in tattoos, so I thought it was kind of funny you don't like them. I didn't say I didn't like tattoos. I said I didn't have any tattoos. I'm a needle phobe, but I never said I didn't like them. I think in the 60s that the only people that had tattoos were Marines, Navy, or Hell's Angels. I see people on the street now, girls, fully tattooed everywhere. And I wonder, when they're 89 years old and they're a grandma with, you know, kids sitting on their lap, and the kids going, "Grandma, what happened?" I'll be right back with a bonus added classic from one of the greats, so don't move.
0: 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You think radio this brilliant is free? We'll be back with more amazing Alice Cooper after the break.
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0: 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So here's more rock on Alice's Attic with Alice Cooper.

ready for more Attic Classics in a few on Alice's Attic with Alice Cooper. And let's do more rock right now. It's Alice's Attic with Alice

0: Palace will be back tomorrow at his usual time. Please stay tuned to this station. We've heard there might be a DJ doing a show from their basement. Alice's Attic with Alice Cooper.
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2: I'm Omni broadcasting meteorologist Jennifer Wojcicki with your updated forecast. Lows around 80. Tonight, under mainly clear skies, with a chance of thunderstorms, winds out of the southwest, 5 to 10 miles per hour. Mainly clear skies again tomorrow, chance of thunderstorms. Daytime highs approaching 94, lows around 80. Tomorrow night, slight chance of thunderstorms. I'm Omni Broadcasting's meteorologist, Jennifer Wojcicki.
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2: I'm Omni broadcasting meteorologist Jennifer Wojcicki with your updated forecast. Lows around 80. Tonight, under mainly clear skies with a chance of thunderstorms, winds out of the southwest 5 to 10 miles per hour. Mainly clear skies again tomorrow, chance of thunderstorms. Daytime highs approaching 94, lows around 80. Tomorrow night, slight chance of thunderstorms. I'm Omni Broadcasting's meteorologist, Jennifer Wojcicki.
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1: I'm Omni broadcasting meteorologist Jennifer Wojcicki with your updated forecast. Lows around 80. Tonight, under mainly clear skies, with a chance of thunderstorms, winds out of the southwest, 5 to 10 miles per hour. Mainly clear skies again tomorrow, chance of thunderstorms. Daytime highs approaching 94, lows around 80. Tomorrow night, slight chance of thunderstorms. I'm Omni Broadcasting's meteorologist, Jennifer Wojcicki.
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4: I'm Omni broadcasting meteorologist Jennifer Wojcicki with your updated forecast. Lows around 80. Tonight, under mainly clear skies, with a chance of thunderstorms, winds out of the southwest, 5 to 10 miles per hour. Mainly clear skies again tomorrow, chance of thunderstorms. Daytime highs approaching 94, lows around 80. Tomorrow night, slight chance of thunderstorms. I'm Omni Broadcasting's meteorologist, Jennifer Wojcicki.
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2: I'm Omni broadcasting meteorologist Jennifer Wojcicki with your updated forecast.
3: Lows around 80. Tonight, under mainly clear skies,
2: with a chance of thunderstorms,
3: winds out of the southwest, 5 to 10 miles per hour. Mainly clear skies again tomorrow,
2: chance of thunderstorms.
3: Daytime highs approaching 94, lows around 80. Tomorrow night,
2: slight chance of thunderstorms. I'm Omni Broadcasting's meteorologist, Jennifer Wojcicki.
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4: 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Mostly sunny today, showers and storms in the area, and highs top out near 94 degrees. And on the water, west winds around 10 knots, seas around 2 feet. High tide 5:43 a.m., low tide 4:07 p.m., high tide 5:51 a.m. With your Omni Broadcasting Marine forecast, this is meteorologist Phil Jensko.
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0: Bachman Turner Overdrive, roll on down the highway on the classic rock station, 100.3 K-Rock. It's the B-Team Morning Show on a Tuesday, the 7th of July. And Bobby, good morning. And speaking on rolling on down the highway, it's father-daughter take a walk together day.
1: Aww.
0: How about that? Go.
1: That's a cute little calendar holiday where society pretends a stroll can fix what years of missed calls and I'm busy texts couldn't.
0: That's terrible. Mm-hmm.
1: Yeah, so it's simple. You and your daughter go outside, put the phones away for 8 glorious minutes, and attempt conversation like two decent people sharing the same last name. You know, it's not a cure-all, it's not a confession booth, and it's definitely not cardio unless you got guilt in your lungs. So, still, take the walk. Because nothing says I'm trying like moving forward at 2 miles an hour with nowhere to hide but the sidewalk.
0: Father-daughter take a walk together day. And
1: yeah.
0: You start that stroll, and dad's first question is, so, do you like bread?
1: Yeah. It's a bit hot outside, but Tay, I'll be by about 4.
0: Oh, jeez. Well, she's going to Pensacola this afternoon. You better make it before 4.
1: Oh, what time does she leave?
0: I think she's leaving about 3, so you better come over around noon. Do like a lunch hour walk or something.
1: Yeah, you know, when it's the hottest of the day.
0: Yeah,
1: that makes sense.
0: It's best for you then.
1: Yeah. So we both just smell ripe.
0: What, you don't have a shower? Hey, coming up tomorrow night, fireworks once again out there on the pier on Okaloosa Island. They're doing fireworks every Wednesday night throughout the entire month of July. We've got the schedule for you online on the events tab at theBTeamShow.com. He's Bobby Durell. I'm Skyler Black. We appreciate you dialing in and spending this Tuesday morning with us on 100.3 K-Rock. Here's Rush.

0: There's the Stones, Honky Tonk Women on the Classic Rock Station, 100.3 K-Rock. Believe it or not, it's going to be another hot one here in Northwest Florida today. 94 degrees on the beaches. Heat index, though, going to make it feel closer to triple digits. We'll check your full forecast here in just a little bit. Plus, Dan Diamonds got local news coming up later on in the hour. Speaking of it being hot, hard to celebrate this one today. It's Chocolate Day.
1: Oh, yeah. It's the annual little lie we all tell ourselves where we pretend it's about love and not about mainlining sugar like it's a personality, John Holguin.
0: Exactly.
1: You know, everybody acts shocked that the solution to every emotional problem is a shiny box and a dopamine hit. But you know, like, we didn't learn that at age seven behind a Halloween pillowcase. Okay, look, florists get their cut, card companies get their cut, and now cocoa farmers, well, they get a polite thank you while the rest of us negotiate how many truffles equals I'm sorry without actually saying the words. So go ahead, buy the chocolates, accept the chocolates, and understand that this isn't a holiday, it's an edible alibi.
0: I'm so glad they picked, like, the damn hottest month of the year for Chocolate Day.
1: Well, that's because you got to eat them quickly.
0: See, yeah.
1: Like, if it's February.
0: Inhale.
1: If it's February, you know, just eating one and letting it go is okay. But see, it's July. So you got to eat them all, or they're just going to melt into a glob.
0: Yeah. And so especially when you got diabetes.
1: Yeah, see,
0: eat it fast.
1: See, people are thinking about it. See? That's all I'm saying.
0: What are you eating today for Chocolate Day?
1: Nothing.
0: Those Russell Stover sugar-free pecan delights or whatever?
1: Yeah. Hey, actually, they make toffee ones that are just like a Heath bar, and then they make some other ones that are just like a Milky Way.
0: Are they pretty good?
1: Yeah, I mean, when that's the closest thing you get to sugar, yeah.
0: They get the job done, huh? They get the job done. All right, we're going to take a break, pay a couple bills. There is a kids football camp that's free. Coming up this weekend at Choctaw High School, we'll tell you about it in just a bit on the B-Team Morning Show with 100.3 K-Rock.
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4: 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Mostly sunny today, showers and storms in the area, and highs top out near 94 degrees. And on the water, west winds around 10 knots, seas around 2 feet. High tide 5:43 a.m., low tide 4:07 p.m., high tide 5:51 a.m. With your Omni Broadcasting Marine Forecast, this is meteorologist Phil Jensko.
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0: Music from Heart, Magic Man, on the Classic Rock Station, 100.3 K-Rock. Good morning, everybody. Hope you're doing well. I'm Skyler Black. He is Bobby Durrell. It's the B-Team Morning Show, brought to you by our friends at Stripes Pub and Grill in Navarre, as well as Okaloosa Gas and Outcast Sushi in Miramar Beach. Mentioned this in the last break, but coming up this Saturday, kids age 6 to 12, there is a free football camp for kids age 6 to 12 this Saturday, July 11th at Choctaw High School, hosted by former Gator and Choctaw alum Aaron Deal and a group of other former Gators. They're doing these community camps each summer, and this year it's time for Choctaw to host. The camp runs from 9 till noon this Saturday. We've got the details for you online at thebteamshow.com, so get over there and check that out. But if you've got a kiddo age 6 to 12, perfect opportunity to go out and meet some former Gators and learn some football skills this weekend. Well, Bobby, today on the National Day calendar, I have a feeling I've seen you celebrate this before. National Dive Bar Day.
1: Oh, yeah. The sweet little calendar live where we pretend the corner joint with the sticky floor and the heroic neon sign is a cultural institution instead of a series of questionable decisions with a jukebox.
0: Yeah. Yeah. That's why Bobby there. Bobby likes to check out the Whiskey Barn.
1: Dude, I love a good dive bar. No, Whiskey Barn is one I won't go back to. It's a salute to places where the drinks are honest, the lighting is dishonest, and well, the regulars know more about your hometown than your therapist ever will. Look, you don't celebrate it so much as you just show up. Tip like you got manners and well, let the bartender quietly judge your life while saving it. You know, call it nostalgia. I don't know. Call it community. Yeah, maybe call it control burn for your dignity. Hey, either way, it's on the schedule, so act like you meant to be there.
0: Yeah. Yeah. Taylor's dive bar in her hometown was called the Spur.
1: Yeah. See, I missed Dosey's. That was my dive bar.
0: Oh, you think it was a dive? I thought it was a classy place.
1: Yeah, okay.
0: Van Halen now on 100.3 K-Rock.

0: Judas Priest, you've got another thing coming on the Classic Rock Station, 100.3 K-Rock. Good morning, everybody. Hope you're doing well. I'm Skyler Black. He is Bobby Durrell. The B-Team Show, of course, always brought to you by our friends at Stripes Pub and Grill in Navarre, Okaloosa Gas at Outcast Sushi in Miramar Beach. Coming up this Friday, the B-Team Show is going to be live on location from the Greater Fort Walton Beach Chamber of Commerce's first Friday coffee event. We'll be out there from 7 till 9 Friday morning, chatting with local civic leaders, nonprofits, business owners, and more on all the great things happening here in our community. And of course, I'm sure we'll have an appearance from Ted as well. So don't miss out. First Friday coffee with the B-Team live this Friday. What are you chuckling about?
1: Are you kidding me? There's going to be a live microphone there. Of course, Ted's going to show up.
0: That's like a Ted magnet.
1: You can't walk past it.
0: That's kind of like my grandmother was with McDonald's. Couldn't drive past the Golden Arches without making a stop.
1: I mean, I just think it's cute that you think there's going to be a live mic somewhere that Ted won't walk up to.
0: Well, hey.
1: Put a camera there and he'll be stuck there for hours.
0: I think he's running for office or something. Hey, speaking of being frank and, you know, honest about that, It is Tell the Truth Day, Bobby.
1: Oh, yeah. Yeah. Or as lawyers call it, hell on earth.
0: Yeah. Liar, liar.
1: Tell the Truth Day is that annual little social experiment where everybody pretends honesty is a cute hobby instead of a controlled substance. You know, the premise is simple. Say what you mean what you say, and watch your relationships wobble like folding chairs at a cookout. I don't ever have this problem. I'm so politically correct. But look, it's not about being cruel. It's about finally admitting you hate that group chat. You don't love networking, and your 5-year plan is mostly panic with a calendar. So participate responsibly, because the truth might set you free, but it'll also get you uninvited from that group chat.
0: Yeah. Tell the Truth Day. Or you could just mysteriously silence the group chat or even leave.
1: Oh, I just silence those damn group chats. That's what I've been doing lately. I just can't stand it.
0: You know what? We've got a couple group chats going on right now. I'm just going to see if that's true or not.
1: Yeah. So, hey, here you go. It's a holiday for people who lie the other 364 days and want your certificate for behaving like adults one day.
0: For one day. That's all you got to behave for one day. All right, a look at local news with Dan Diamond is coming up momentarily. It's the B-Team Morning Show on 100.3 K-Rock.
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4: 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I'm Dan Diamond. A child was airlifted to a Pensacola hospital in serious condition, and an adult was hospitalized after what the Valparaiso Police Department described as an unprovoked dog attack Friday afternoon on Michigan Avenue. Officers arrived to find a neighbor restraining the dog while emergency crews treated the victims. That neighbor, Derek Sanchez, told Mid-Bay News a young girl ran to his home crying for help. Sanchez said he found what he described as a pit bull attacking a young girl and her mother. He said he was able to drive the dog away briefly before it returned and attacked again. He said it was the most horrific thing he'd ever seen. Sanchez said he then tackled the dog and held it down until officers arrived. The young girl had serious wounds, but is expected to fully recover. And that's your Omni Broadcasting News, brought to you by McCaskill & Company. I'm Dan Diamond.
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0: 100.3 K-Rock, the classic rock station. You know, after that rainfall and storms pushed through a couple hours ago, it's turned out to be a pretty nice morning. Clear skies right now in South Okaloosa County, 79 degrees in Fort Walton Beach, and a high today of 95. Good morning, everybody. Welcome to it. 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And I'm so excited. Bobby's got a story for us.
1: Yeah?
0: Oh, maybe he doesn't.
1: I was looking forward to it, too.
0: Maybe he's got a story that I'm supposed to read.
1: Yeah, there you go. Yeah. Something like that. Yeah.
0: Actually, I've got several stories lined up to get to here this next couple of hours. Later on in the show, of course, around 7:45, we will have your daily Ask Uncle Bobby feature. Get your advice coming up here in just a little while. And another temporary traffic shift is coming to Brooks Bridge this week. We'll get you the details on that. Plus, six horses were rescued from Holmes County Cruelty Investigation. They're now recovering out in Walton County at Aliquah. And we'll get you the details on that story here in just a little while as well. Plus, an appointed city council member was put on the Destin City Council this last week. We'll talk about that here in just a bit as well. On the way, Steely Dan, ZZ Top, and then if Bobby wants to find anything this morning, we'll get to that too.
1: Yeah, sure. Okay, let's see.
0: Stay with us. 12 minutes after 7 o'clock. It's a Tuesday. 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Here's Boston.

0: ZZ Top this morning in Tush on the Classic Rock Station, 100.3 K-Rock. It's 7:23. This is the BT Morning Show. Skyler Black and Bobby Durrell, brought to you by Stripes Pub and Grill in Navarre, Okaloosa Gas, and Outcast Sushi in Miramar Beach. How are you doing over there?
1: I'm doing great.
0: Couldn't be happier?
1: Sure, let's go with that.
0: Okay, well, you nodded first before you said anything. It was kind of one of those, sure.
1: Yeah,
0: sure. You say so. That's what we'll go with. Earlier this week, six horses were rescued from an animal cruelty investigation in Holmes County and are receiving medical treatment and rehab at Aliqua Animal Refuge in Walton County after authorities removed them from an unsafe and neglectful condition. The horses arrived malnourished and suffering from a range of health issues, requiring specialized veterinary care, proper nutrition, and ongoing rehab. Aliqua staff say each horse is gradually improving as they regain strength and recover in a safe environment, while the refuge continues working with law enforcement and encourages community support to help cover the cost of their care and eventual placement into permanent homes. But yeah, saw some of the pictures that were online on Get the Coast website, and yeah, these horses were absolutely in terrible shape, put it that way. Just terrible shape. So, Aliqua doing good work out there, making sure that those horses are getting back to the way they should be. Also, Pensacola leaders are considering a curfew following this last weekend's chaos. Pensacola city leaders are considering whether a youth curfew should be implemented or strengthened following a deadly downtown shooting and series of disturbances involving large groups of unsupervised juveniles during a 4th of July weekend celebration. Officials say the violence, which left one person dead and several others injured, has prompted discussions about additional safety measures to reduce late-night disorder and protect residents and visitors. Now, while no decisions have been made, city leaders emphasize that any potential curfew would be part of a broader effort that also includes increased law enforcement, community involvement, and parental responsibility to help prevent future incidents. And I think we all kind of know how Bobby feels about these zero tolerance type of policies.
1: I just don't. They don't work. Yeah, they just don't work. They're not. They've never worked.
0: Now, increased law enforcement and parental responsibility are not necessarily bad ideas.
1: Well, I mean, yeah, but there you go. How do you increase parental responsibility? Right.
0: Yeah, right.
1: I mean, I. Whatever.
0: You can't force a parent to be engaged with their child.
1: No, you can't. I mean, it's a problem. It's going to continue to be a problem until we address it at its root.
0: Right, and it's been a problem for decades. So, anyway, that was WEAR's leading story this morning on their website. So, a couple stories for you. We got several more to talk about as we work our way through this Tuesday. We're about 20 minutes out from asking Uncle Bobby for advice and getting that your way here around 7:45. So, stay with us. Plenty to get to on the way. Next break, Kiss, Eddie Money, Supertramp, and more. We're the B-Team Morning Show on 100.3 K-Rock.
2: I'm Omni Broadcasting Meteorologist Jennifer Wojcicki with your updated forecast. Chance of thunderstorms today, otherwise sunshine mixed with clouds at times. High temperatures reach up to 93. Winds out of the southwest, 8 to 15 miles per hour. Slight chance of thunderstorms tonight, lows around 80. Mainly clear skies. Slight chance for storms tomorrow, highs level off around 94. Lots of sunshine. I'm Omni Broadcasting's meteorologist, Jennifer Wojcicki.
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0: 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In other logical talking points, supply and demand kind of dictates how pricing goes, right?
1: Generally speaking.
0: Okay. Because a new Federal Reserve Bank of Dallas working paper says the surge in illegal immigration during the Biden administration may have contributed to higher housing costs.
1: Yeah. Gee, you think?
0: The preliminary study estimates that about 7 million illegals who entered the U.S. between 2021 and 2024 increased demand enough to account for roughly 30% of the rise in home prices and 20% of the increase in rent. Researchers say home construction didn't keep up with the added demand, putting more pressure on already tight housing markets. The authors stress that the report is a preliminary working paper still under review and does not represent the official position of the Federal Reserve. Yeah, put your spin on it. But the fact is that when you have more people here that aren't supposed to be here and they have to have somewhere to live, then you're going to have less available inventory on the market, which drives up inflation and costs. I mean, isn't that like something you learn in like fifth grade?
1: Yeah. I think so. I think it might be fifth grade that we do civics. But that's a little more economics. But
0: I mean, at the very least, you're learning that stuff by junior high. Just crazy. Also, last night, Destin City Council appointed John Stevens to fill the council seat vacated by former Councilman Jim Bagby, making it the second time in 3 years the local business owner has been tapped for interim duty. Now, Stevens was the first was appointed to the council back in January of 24 to fill the seat left by Matthew Sweetser's resignation. He ran for an elected seat that November, but finished sixth in a seven-candidate vote-for-five race.
1: So why wouldn't you appoint him?
0: With 2,826 votes, falling 452 votes short of the fifth-place finisher, Rodney Braden. Now, Braden is a sitting councilman on Destin City Council and made the motion Monday night to appoint Stevens

I'm Alice Cooper, and I'm back here on K-Rock. 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

0: There was lots of licking it up this last weekend when it came to bomb pops and ice cream.
1: Yeah, there you go.
0: There you go. It's a B-Team morning show on 100.3 K-Rock, the classic rock station. I'm Scather Blank. He's Bobby Durrell. And the music in the background tells us one thing. So does the clock, actually. Yeah, it's time.
1: Kind of the same thing.
0: Yeah,
1: huh?
0: Yeah.
1: Yeah.
0: It tells us it's time for your daily advice. That's right. Ask Uncle Bobby. All stitched together by Tomcat Custom Apparel.
1: Well, because somebody's got to stitch it together, right?
0: Mm-hmm.
1: Yeah, that's all I got.
0: Okay.
1: Yeah.
0: Great job.
1: I was not prepared. Usually you give me a little more of a warning shot, and, well, I couldn't. Couldn't search fast enough this morning for everything that I had written there.
0: I kind of figured that after doing this for like 3 years now, that at this time you kind of had that figured out.
1: Hey, you know, every family reunion has that one person who asks, well, why are we all wearing matching shirts? They're also the person everybody spends the next 4 hours looking for.
0: True. True. I'll tell you a story out there. All right. Today, Uncle Bobby, you hear from the overbooked calendar gremlin.
1: Mm-hmm.
0: Dear Uncle Bobby, I feel overwhelmed by responsibilities at work and in my personal life. Is it ever okay to just ignore tasks and disappear for a while to manage stress?
1: Okay. Well, it's the purest time management you're going to ever practice. Look, people keep trying to conquer their to-do list like it's a mountain, okay? And that's just wrong. All right, your to-do list is a swamp. You know, the harder you wrestle it, the more it drinks you. Mm. All right, the correct move is to vanish. Not emotionally, logistically. You know, like a magician who respects himself, okay? See, you do not need better prioritization. You need an exit strategy. The modern world runs on one ugly assumption, and that's that you're available. You got to break that assumption and watch your stress fall off like a cheap suit. Inbox, quiet. Group chat, silent. Deadlines, suddenly they're theoretical. See, your nervous system has been held hostage by little red notification bubbles, and you're asking permission to stop paying ransom. Here's the thing nobody says out loud. More responsibilities are just most responsibilities are just other people's hopes wearing a clipboard. Yeah, they're not commandments. They're vibes. And you keep treating them like oxygen. You got to stop. Pull a clean Houdini. One day you're there, nodding like a responsible citizen, and boom, next day you're gone like a witness protection program with a hoodie. See, you got to start small. You miss one meeting. Then you miss the follow-up. Then you miss the email about the meeting you missed. And you keep escalating until people learn to route around you like a closed bridge. See, you're not failing. You are training your environment. Nature hates a vacuum. Perfect. Let your absence become a weather system. And if anyone calls it job abandonment, smile with your whole soul. That's not abandonment. That is self-preservation. You are not a mule. You are a fog machine with a calendar. Disappear long enough, and your life gets lighter because the world finally stops stacking bricks on a ghost.
0: There's your answer, overbooked calendar gremlin. Now, if you missed Uncle Bobby yesterday or any time last week, we've got them all for you online at thebteamshow.com or at dubob.com, where there's some exclusive Dubob merch.
1: That's right. 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
0: All right. 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
0: That is just so good. News is next.
2: 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I'm Dan Diamond. A child was airlifted to a Pensacola hospital in serious condition, and an adult was hospitalized after what the Valparaiso Police Department described as an unprovoked dog attack Friday afternoon on Michigan Avenue. Officers arrived to find a neighbor restraining the dog while emergency crews treated the victims. That neighbor, Derek Sanchez, told Mid Bay News, a young girl ran to his home crying for help. Sanchez said he found what he described as a pit bull attacking a young girl and her mother. He said he was able to drive the dog away briefly before it returned and attacked again. He said it was the most horrific thing he'd ever seen. Sanchez said he then tackled the dog and held it down until officers arrived. The young girl had serious wounds, but is expected to fully recover. And that's your Omni Broadcasting News, brought to you by McCaskill & Company. I'm Dan Diamond.
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0: Sunshine this morning in South Okaloosa County, 80 degrees after that rainfall has pushed north and out of our area. Good morning, everybody. I'm Skyther Black. He's Bobby Durrell. 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Def Leppard's Bring It On the Heartbreak, opening up things just after 8 o'clock. No heartbreak for Pensacola native Mitchell Robinson, Bobby. The Boston Celtics agreeing to pay the Pensacola native $47.4 million on a three-year deal.
1: Wow.
0: Yeah.
1: That's not bad.
0: No, not bad at all. Now, Robinson, who's fresh off of winning an NBA title with the New York Knicks, and a person with knowledge of the agreement, told the Associated Press this last Wednesday, the deal, which could not be signed until yesterday, also includes a third-year player option. The 7-foot Robinson spent his entire 8-year career with the Knicks thus far. The 28-year-old played a big role for the New York Knicks during its championship run, averaging 4.8 points, 5.5 rebounds, and 13.9 minutes per game. Now, Robinson grew up in Pensacola and attended Pine Forest High School for his freshman and sophomore years. He then played his junior and senior years near St. Bernard Parish in Louisiana. Robinson became Pensacola's first NBA draft pick in 34 years when the Knicks selected him with the 22nd overall pick back in 2018. But, yeah, he got himself a big payday, $47 million over the course of three seasons. Also this week, Get the Coast had the story that Florida Department of Transportation is implementing a temporary traffic shift on Brooks Bridge this week as construction continues on the bridge's replacement. Starting yesterday, westbound 98 will be reduced to a single lane and shifted onto the eastbound side of the highway between 9 p.m. and 5:30 a.m. But again, that's after 9 p.m. and before 5:30 p.m. The shift will stretch from Santa Rosa Boulevard on Okaloosa Island to west of Perry Avenue in downtown Fort Walton Beach. Eastbound traffic will also be reduced to a single lane during the same overnight hours. FDOT said the temporary configuration is needed to perform construction activities on the new bridge. Law enforcement officers will be on site to direct motorists through the work zone. Drivers should also be aware that intermittent lane closures may occur on 98 between Ferry Road and Pier Road Sunday through Thursday from 9 p.m. to 5:30 a.m. So if you are a late evening or early morning commuter, just a heads up on that lane shift this week. All right, more stories to get to in the final hour of the show. We've got them lined up for you, and we'll talk about them in about 15 minutes. Blue Oyster Cult coming up after Journey now on K-Rock.

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0: There's Pink Floyd and Money. It's 8:23. Sunshine this morning in Fort Walton Beach. A high today of 95. Right now, 80 outside. Skyler Black and Bobby Durrell. The B-Team Morning Show is on the air, brought to you by Stripes Pub and Grill and Navarre, as well as Okaloosa Gas and Outcast Sushi in Miramar Beach. Pink Floyd's Money, great song to lead into this next story. Out in Pasadena, California, Bobby, police are looking for a bank robber that made a surprisingly smooth getaway in a wheelchair. Investigators say the man rolled into a First Citizens Bank on Friday afternoon, handed the teller a note claiming he had a gun, and kept one hand in his pocket to make it look convincing. Now, no weapon was ever seen. The teller handed over a few $1,000s, and the suspect simply wheeled himself down Lake Avenue before disappearing. Police searched the area but came up empty, and because he claimed to have a gun, the case is being investigated as a felony. And now the FBI has joined in on the hunt. Also, another story, an Alabama man has been charged with attempted murder after police conducting a welfare check at a hotel in Atmore found an unconscious woman with severe traumatic injuries. Officers entered the hotel room after responding to a request from the victim's family and discovered the woman who was rushed to a regional trauma center for treatment. Now, following an investigation by the Atmore Police Department, 39-year-old Robert Heath Walker of Leroy was identified as the suspect and arrested the following day with assistance from the U.S. Marshals Gulf Coast Regional Fugitive Task Force. He does remain in custody awaiting a bond hearing. So there you go. A couple stories this morning. One from California and one a little more closer to our neck of the woods. Yeah, it's
1: there you go.
0: 8:24. Doesn't matter where you are. There's criminals everywhere, Bobby.
1: That's right.
0: It's 8:24. A quick break on the way. Music from the Cars, the Doobie Brothers, CCR. And maybe we'll squeeze in some Foreigner before Bobby and I get out of here in just a bit. It's the B-Team Morning Show on 100.3 K-Rock.
2: I'm Omni broadcasting meteorologist Jennifer Wojcicki with your updated forecast. Chance of thunderstorms today. Otherwise, lots of sunshine. High temperatures reach up to 93. Southwesterly winds 8 to 15 miles per hour. Mainly clear skies again. Tonight, slight chance of thunderstorms. Lows around 80. Slight chance of thunderstorms. Tomorrow, high of 94. I'm Omni Broadcasting's meteorologist Jennifer Wojcicki.
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1: Yeah.
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0: 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We'll check your forecast and local news here in just a little bit. Scientists have now found a protein that could make you immune to being fat.
1: Huh. Okay.
0: Yeah.
1: Sure.
0: Here's some interesting news for anyone tired of fad diets.
1: Mm-hmm.
0: Scientists say they have zeroed in.
1: A new fad.
0: Yeah, exactly. Scientists have say they have zeroed in on a new protein nicknamed Mitch.
1: Mm-hmm.
0: And turning it off seems to make cells burn through fat and carbs way faster without needing a drug like Ozempic. The discovery started in mice where switching off Mitch in muscle cells protected them from obesity and even boosted their stamina. Now, researchers have tested the same idea on human cells in the lab, and the results are lining up. Without Mitch, cells go into overdrive, burning fat straight out of their own membranes just to keep up with the energy demand. It's still in its early days, and there's no actual treatment yet, but human trials are a long way off. But scientists say this protein looks like a genuinely promising lead for future obesity treatments that skip the side effects that come with some of today's weight loss drugs. So we'll see what comes of the protein nicknamed Mitch.
1: Yeah, let's see.
0: Let's
1: cautiously
0: see.
1: Optimistic.
0: You don't sound very.
1: No, I'm not
0: optimistic about it.
1: I'm not.
0: You know, you can buy pills to put in your gas tank that'll also make your gas mileage better too.
1: Yeah,
0: so they say.
1: So I hear.
0: Uh-huh.
1: Theoretically,
0: right. It's 8:45. This is the BT Morning Show. The show officially ends in just a few minutes, but we've got the encore hour coming up for you till 10 o'clock, so stay with us. Skyler Black and Bobby Durrell on the classic rock station, 100.3 K-Rock.

0: DC, for those about to rock, we salute you. And the B-Team Morning Show wraps things up. B-Team Encore Hour coming up next. But I want to thank you all for dialing in and spending this Tuesday morning with us. We're hearing a couple rumbles of thunder here in Fort Walton this morning. Taking a look at the National Weather Service Doppler radar, there is some activity out in the Gulf about 5 miles offshore right now. Some thunderstorms that are going to push northeast. So they should be into Mary Esther, Fort Walton here in the next 15 minutes. And then destined to Niceville, Valpy over the next half hour. Probably see them on base this morning somewhere around 9:30. So just heads up, that is coming our way here later on this morning. 20% chance of on and off showers and thunderstorms possible here the next couple of days. 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I want to thank our sponsors, including Stripes Pub and Grill in Navarre, as well as Okaloosa Gas and Outcast Sushi in Miramar Beach. We are out of time. B-Team Encore Hour, though, coming up next, so stay with us. We've got some more local events to chat about here in the following 60 minutes.
1: Yeah, those fun things.
0: That's right. So I'm Skyler Black. Bobby Durrell, get us on out.
1: Hey, folks, thanks for joining the B-Team Morning Show, your leading alternative quality programming right here on the Emerald Coast. 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But it's come that time of day. We got to mosey on out of here, so you keep on rocking, keep on rolling. Never settle for the ordinary. Till the next time, the B-Team is out.
2: 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I'm Dan Diamond. A child was airlifted to a Pensacola hospital in serious condition, and an adult was hospitalized after what the Valparaiso Police Department described as an unprovoked dog attack Friday afternoon on Michigan Avenue. Officers arrived to find a neighbor restraining the dog while emergency crews treated the victims. That neighbor, Derek Sanchez, told Midbay News a young girl ran to his home crying for help. Sanchez said he found what he described as a pit bull attacking a young girl and her mother. He said he was able to drive the dog away briefly before it returned and attacked again. He said it was the most horrific thing he'd ever seen. Sanchez said he then tackled the dog and held it down until officers arrived. The young girl had serious wounds, but is expected to fully recover. And that's your Omni Broadcasting News, brought to you by McCaskill & Company. I'm Dan Diamond.
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0: There's Phil Collins in the air tonight. 20% chance of storms in the air tonight, but overall, overnight low tonight of 77 degrees. We'll see a high today of 95, and the mid-90s will continue the rest of the work week. Good morning, everybody. Welcome to the B-Team Encore Hour.
1: Yeah.
0: Skyler Black, Bobby Durrell. Looking forward to some fun Friday morning.
1: Oh, yeah.
0: First Friday coffee coming up.
1: That's true. That's true.
0: B-Team on location on First Street from First Baptist Church for First Friday coffee.
1: That's right. The first.
0: Uh-huh. Triple first. And, of course, we'll be out there. Do you think Ted will want to come talk to us?
1: You know, I think there's going to be an open mic. I think it's going to be just like last time, you know. Okay, guys, I'm here. I got 5 minutes. Oh, okay. Okay, Ted. Oh, do you want to go on air?
0: But I'm sure we'll chat with Ted, other civic leaders, local nonprofits, business owners, and more. So if you are a chamber member, make plans to be there. We'll be right by the entrance of the facility on Friday morning. 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Billy Idol coming up. So, as well as the Dire Straits, but first, Van Halen, Running with the Durrells.
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0: 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Now, this goes on from 9 until noon on Saturday morning. So if your kid is interested, check it out Saturday morning at Choctaw High School. 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
4: I'm Omni broadcasting meteorologist Jennifer Wojcicki with your updated forecast. Chance of thunderstorms today, otherwise lots of sunshine. High temperatures reach up to 93. Southwesterly winds 8 to 15 miles per hour. Mainly clear skies again. Tonight, slight chance of thunderstorms, lows around 80. Slight chance of thunderstorms tomorrow, high of 94. I'm Omni Broadcasting's meteorologist Jennifer Wojcicki.
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0: 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It's the B-Team Encore Hour, rocking and rolling through the 9 o'clock hour this Tuesday morning. Bobby, tomorrow is the next fireworks celebration out there on Okaloosa Island at the Boardwalk.
1: Mm-hmm.
0: They do fireworks every Wednesday night through the month of July, so don't miss out. At around 9 p.m., fireworks off the Okaloosa Island Pier. 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I'll come in.

0: first, Scorpions and the Zoo on the Classic Rock Station 100.3 K-Rock. Good morning, everybody. Skyler Black and Bobby Durell, the B-Team Encore, wrapping things up here in just a moment. But, Bobby, we want to pass along this memo to everybody that FDOT is implementing a temporary traffic shift on Brooks Bridge this week as construction continues on the bridge's replacement. Westbound 98 will be reduced to a single lane and shifted onto the eastbound side of the highway between 9 p.m. and 5:30 a.m. each evening and morning of this week. But by 5:30, the lanes will shift back to their normal routes. But again, between 9 p.m. and 5:30 a.m. each evening into early morning this week, 98 from downtown Fort Walton, or from Okaloosa Island to Fort Walton, will be reduced to a single lane. All right. We are out of time this morning. Are you ready to get out of here?
1: Yeah, I guess. I don't know.
0: You sound kind of depressed about
1: it. Yeah, I was having fun.
0: You were?
1: Yeah.
0: Well, you can stick around, hang out with Frank. I'm out of here. Ballpark Frank is in next. Bobby and I'll be back tomorrow morning at 6 to do it all over again. Have a safe and enjoyable rest of your Tuesday, and we'll see you back here tomorrow morning on 100.3 K-Rock.
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100.3 K-Rock with Queen. Starting off our 10 a.m. hour on this Tuesday, July the 7th. Allman Brothers Band up next. We'll get to ZZ Top and Jay Giles. 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

0: The classic rock station with Santana. 100.3 K-Rock, I'm Ballpark Frank. Good morning. And on this day in Florida, 1896, a Category 2 hurricane came ashore near Pensacola with 100-mile-per-hour winds, unroofing about 35 houses and sinking 9 fishing boats in the harbor. And also on this day in 1928, pre-sliced bread was sold for the first time by the Chillicothe Baking Company in Chillicothe, Missouri, using a revolutionary bread slicing machine invented by Otto Frederick Rohwedder. Ever since, any great consumer advance is measured against the invention of sliced bread. Jennifer's up next. She's going to give us our weather report, and I'm going to give you REO Speedwagon and Joe Walsh right after the commercial break on K-Rock.
1: I'm Omni broadcasting meteorologist Jennifer Wojcicki with your updated forecast. Chance of thunderstorms today. Otherwise, lots of sunshine. High temperatures reach up to 93. Southwesterly winds 8 to 15 miles per hour. Mainly clear skies again. Tonight, slight chance of thunderstorms. Lows around 80. Slight chance of thunderstorms. Tomorrow, high of 94. I'm Omni Broadcasting's meteorologist, Jennifer Wojcicki.
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0: Joe Walsh with Rocky Mountain Way on the Classic Rock Station. I have Alice Cooper coming up next, then we'll get to Motley Crue. But first, let's check in with old Uncle Coop and see what he has in store for us on tonight's edition of Alice's Attic.
1: It's Alice Cooper coming to you from the Confederation Helvetica, also known as Switzerland. While you're driving around aimlessly tonight, tune into my radio show. I've got a Tales from the Attic going back to my time with the Muppets. Then I've got Cooper's covers from Guns N' Roses, Movie Music Madness with an ex-Eagle, and an Attic classic from Bob Dylan's Acting Days. I've also got your favorites like Rock Trivia, Freaky Facts, and A Stupid. So why wouldn't you

0: 100.3 K-Rock with Planet P Project. Why me? In Pensacola, on Sunday, a 19-year-old man was killed and six other people injured when gunfire broke out during a teen takeover downtown early Sunday, just hours after 4th of July celebrations. Hundreds of unaccompanied young people, some as young as middle school age, had filled the streets near Palafox and Intendencia, fighting and throwing fireworks before the shooting around 1:20 a.m. The victims range in age from 16 to 26, and all six survivors are expected to recover. Police believe the shooting was targeted and no arrests have been made in connection with that shooting. Chief Eric Winstrom said, about 50 extra officers were downtown, yet someone was still bold enough to commit this heinous and act of violence. Street takeovers also turned violent over the holiday in South Florida, where two Miami-Dade takeovers left three people hospitalized and a deputy injured. Short commercial break next. We'll get right back to the classic rock with Journey and Aerosmith on K-Rock.
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0: 100.3 K-Rock, the classic rock station, with Jethro Tull. In Seminole County, a medical examiner's report details the alligator attack that killed 31-year-old Brittany Clark in the Econlacatche River. The gator bit her on the arm and began a death roll as her boyfriend fought to free her. Bite marks reportedly matched the jaws of one of two large alligators that were later euthanized. In Treasure Island, the body of Leanne Faye Sellers, 41, was recovered about 200 feet offshore on Sunday. It's 2 days after she failed to return from a solo scuba dive. And fishermen spotted her still in dive gear. Medical examiner will determine the cause of death. Commercial break up next. I'm going to keep it short. We'll get back to the classic rock with Kiss and Led Zeppelin on K-Rock.
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What is and what should never be. Led Zeppelin plays on the classic rock station. I'm going to toss you a ballpark double play with Jackal and Lynyrd Skynyrd. 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

0: win 9-8. The Tampa Bay Rays placed four players on the All-Star roster. Third baseman Junior Caminero, who was voted a starter for the second consecutive year. Designator hitter Yandy Diaz and pitchers Drew Rasmussen and Brian Baker. It's the fifth time in franchise history that Tampa Bay has sent four or more players. Your Marine Report, it's up next. I have Ted Nugent and Genesis on the way on the classic rock station, K-Rock.
1: 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Mostly sunny today, showers and storms in the area, and highs top out near 94 degrees. And on the water, west winds around 10 knots, seas around 2 feet. High tide 5:43 a.m., low tide 4:07 p.m., high tide 5:51 a.m. With your Omni Broadcasting Marine forecast, this is meteorologist Phil Jensko.
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100.3 K-Rock with David Bowie, Rebel Rebel. I have a ballpark double play I'm going to toss right at you with Yes and Rush. But first, if you want to get to heaven, you have to listen to the Ozark Mountain Daredevils on the Classic Rock Station.

0: Tom Petty and the Heartbreakers breakdown on the Classic Rock Station. I'm Ballpark Frank. The average price of a gallon of gas has slipped 3 cents to $3.75 per gallon on Monday, according to AAA. Prices have hovered near that mark for several weeks. K9 Aries, that's Walton County's Sheriff's Office trained drug dog, sniffed out more than 300 grams of methamphetamine on July 4th during a vehicle search on Otter Pond Road, which led to a man's arrest. Commercial break up next. AC/DC and ZZ Top, they're coming up on K-Rock.
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ZZ Top with LaGrange, rolling us through the middle of our lunch hour on the Classic Rock Station. Electric Light Orchestra up next, then we'll get to the Traveling Wilburys and Emerson, Lake, and Palmer. 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

0: Mike and Palmer with Carn Evil 9 on the Classic Rock Station. Japan's Hayabusa 2 probe flew close by the double-lobed asteroid Toyothoon on Sunday, capturing striking images of the 1,475-foot space rock some 62 million miles from Earth. Europe's Euclid telescope, it discovered 31 ancient quasars, including two dating to when the universe was roughly 670 million years old, the oldest ever observed, astronomers announced Monday. And archaeologists in Thailand unearthed two 2,000-year-old gold rings, one engraved with ancient Indian script alongside human remains at a newly discovered Iron Age burial site. Your Marine Report's coming up next. I have Eagles and Steven Stills after the commercial break on K-Rock.
1: 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Mostly sunny today, showers and storms in the area, and highs top out near 94 degrees. And on the water, west winds around 10 knots, seas around 2 feet. High tide 5:43 a.m., low tide 4:07 p.m., high tide 5:51 a.m. With your Omni Broadcasting Marine Forecast, this is meteorologist Phil Jensko.
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That was Deep Purple, Woman from Tokyo. Santana's up next with Winning. We'll get to the Guess Who and Eric Clapton. 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

0: 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Masked thieves. They stole around 20 pieces of crystal jewelry worth over $4.5 million from France's Lalique Museum on Sunday. It's the latest in a string of French museum heists. Boston Dynamics, their humanoid robot Atlas, delivered the halftime match ball at Sunday's Brazil-Norway World Cup match, twirling and bowing before handing it to the referee in the first ever robotics-powered activation to a global World Cup audience. Pringles, they've announced the launch of Pringles Pop Dog Buns, a limited edition line of potato-based hot dog buns infused with three of the company's fan-favorite flavors, sour cream and onion, barbecue, and honey mustard. The buns will be available online on July 18th and the 15th. Jennifer's up next. She's going to give us our weather report. Dawkins and April Wine, they're up after the break on K-Rock.
1: I'm Omni Broadcasting meteorologist Jennifer Wojcicki with your updated forecast. Chance of thunderstorms this afternoon, otherwise lots of sunshine. Daytime highs approaching 93. Winds out of the southwest, 8 to 15 miles per hour. Slight chance of thunderstorms tonight, lows around 80. Mainly clear skies. Slight chance of thunderstorms tomorrow, daytime highs approaching 94. Mainly sunny skies. I'm Omni Broadcasting's meteorologist, Jennifer Wojcicki.
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That was Roller rolling us right through the middle of our 1 p.m. hour. Talking Heads, Black Sabbath, and Led Zeppelin, they're all on the way. 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

100.3 K-Rock with Foreigner. That was Jukebox Hero kicking off my last hour for today. I have The Firm coming up next. 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

0: Run Like Hell. That was Pink Floyd on the Classic Rock Station. Here's a little post-4th of July trivia for you. What's the hardest color to produce in fireworks? I'll give you that answer after a commercial break, Jefferson Airplane, and the Steve Miller Band. But first, let's check in for our local weather report with Jennifer.
1: I'm Omni Broadcasting Meteorologist Jennifer Wojcicki with your updated forecast. Chance of thunderstorms this afternoon, otherwise lots of sunshine. Daytime highs approaching 93. Winds out of the southwest, 8 to 15 miles per hour. Slight chance of thunderstorms tonight, lows around 80. Mainly clear skies. Slight chance of thunderstorms tomorrow, daytime highs approaching 94. Mainly sunny skies. I'm Omni Broadcasting's meteorologist, Jennifer Wojcicki.
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Jungle Love. That's the Steve Miller Band on the Classic Rock Station. What is the hardest color to produce in fireworks? The answer is blue, which is produced using copper chloride. But the thing is, that compound is quite fragile. It only glows blue within a narrow temperature window, and fireworks typically burn far hotter than the roughly 2200 degrees Fahrenheit at which it breaks down. Pyrotechnicians have to be very careful balancing the chemistry to keep the flame hot enough to produce the blue, but cool enough not to destroy it. And despite centuries of work, we aren't really quite there yet. Interesting. Led Zeppelin, Kashmir, the Classic Rock Station.

0: 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Well, that's going to do it for me. 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I'm going to leave with Jimi Hendrix, Pat Benatar, and David Lindley. 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

100.3 K-Rock, the classic rock station, Bad Company, moving on as we cruise on through your Tuesday. A couple of minutes after 3 o'clock, good afternoon to you. Michael Knight hanging out with you till 7. Yeah, Spirit, the band, ELO, they're all coming up this hour. Do some traffic and weather together, get a news update too. Talk about today in classic rock history. Right now, rain is the big story. Man, Walton County, Defuniak getting pounded. More showers firing up now in southern Okaloosa County, where we had a warning earlier. Also in the Pensacola area. Yep, the showers are starting up, so if you've got to be out and about this afternoon, just slow down, buckle up, and drive safely. We'll keep you updated on the traffic situation coming up in a bit. Here's Tom Petty and the Heartbreakers on K-Rock.

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Grand Funk Railroad on 100.3 K-Rock. 312 here on our Tuesday. Rain is falling in all sorts of different places. We'll cover that in traffic and weather together coming up here in just a couple of moments. Here's Bob Seger and a Silver Bullet Band on K-Rock.

0: That's more future telling and song. Bob Seger and the Silver Bullet Band on 100.3 K-Rock. 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Hope you're having a pretty good afternoon. Man, it is humid out there. And the figures I give you on weather here coming up in just a couple of moments will certainly give you an idea of just how humid it is out there. Let's check traffic and weather together. That's what we like to do at this particular time of the afternoon. And did have an accident. Florida Highway Patrol reported it way up north, 85 at Robinson Road in Laurel Hill. Just barely in our listening area. I mean, just barely. They said the road was blocked, though, so I'm not sure. I'm not seeing any indication of a problem on the maps, so it may have been cleared up by now. Just be careful if you're heading up in that direction. No other accidents to really report right now. The roads are looking pretty good, although starting to build up just a bit. And Destin, yep, it's Tuesday in Destin. That means summer traffic's in full effect. Plan on a little extra travel time if you're going through the vacation town down there. Weather-wise, well, it's a warm day to get out there and do stuff. Now, we've got rain popping up all around, and I'll go over that in just a moment. Let's talk about the forecast. Mostly sunny today and tomorrow with a chance for showers and highs near 93, and heat index values as high as 105, which is where the heat index is right now. And then tonight, a few clouds with some showers towards the morning. And a low around 80 right now outside the K-Rock studios, 91 degrees, and that heat index is at 105 degrees. Severe thunderstorm warning just wrapped up in Walton County. That was for portions of northeastern Okaloosa County. But now we got some other storms firing up in southern portions of Okaloosa County. Let me go ahead and check my radar here real quick. Bear with me for a moment. Keep playing music there. That's very nice. Yeah, that's what we're looking at. Man, that Walton County just getting hammered right now. It looks like over towards Niceville about to get some. Pensacola getting into the action, too. Fort Walton Beach could be getting some, too. So kind of keep an eye on things. And when the rain starts to fall, just buckle up, slow down a little bit, and just give a little more time to reach your destination. Take a little break, and when we come back, the band up next here on K-Rock.
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Coming up in a bit, we'll take another look at traffic and talk about today in classic rock history. Right now, AC/DC.

0: 100.3 K-Rock, the classic rock station, Cinderella, and Nobody's Fool, here at 3:37. As we keep rolling on through your Tuesday afternoon, hope it's going well for you. Maybe you're caught in one of those showers out there. We'll do some traffic, although there's not a whole lot of traffic to actually talk about. The traffic's really mostly being affected by the weather. So we do have some pretty strong storms that have popped up all across the southern and central portions of Okaloosa, even over into Walton County as well. So some of those showers, they're drifting in all sorts of different weird directions. So, yeah, you might get some rain. If you do, just slow down a little bit. Could cause some weird street conditions as you're sliding between here and there. Make sure you do an ixnay on the sliding part. All right, so just be careful out there. And we'll keep you updated if any warnings or bulletins are issued. Let us talk about today in classic rock history. In 1963, the Rolling Stones' appearance on the British TV show Thank Your Lucky Stars marked the only time in their career where they wore matching outfits. Now, despite their attempt to please the establishment, the show was flooded with letters protesting their long hair and scruffy demeanor. And from then on, they just wore whatever they wanted. 1969, this was interesting. Beatles news. 3 days after it was issued in the UK, John Lennon's Give Peace a Chance was released in America. Keep in mind, he was recovering from a car accident at that time. Now, the record's the first solo single released by Lennon, who was still a member of the Beatles at the time. And it would go on to hit number 14 on the Hot 100, number 2 on the UK's official chart. Now, while that was going on, George, Paul, and Ringo were recording the rhythm track for George's composition, Here Comes the Sun, at EMI Studios in London. And the version used for the final recording was take number 13. And, of course, John did not contribute to that song because of the car crash. 1973, Paul McCartney's Live and Let Die enters the Billboard Hot 100 at number 69. It'll hit number 2 in the U.S., number 9 in the U.K. 1980, on the 12th anniversary of the breakup of the Yardbirds, Led Zeppelin played their final live concert in West Berlin. They finished the show with a nearly 17-minute version of Whole Lotta Love. In 1986, Warner Records released David Lee Roth's debut solo album, Eat 'Em and Smile. That LP will hit number 4 in the U.S. and earn platinum certification for selling 1 million copies. Finally, not necessarily music, but in 1989, on this date, CDs started outselling vinyl records for the first time. The dominance of CDs virtually wiped out the 45 RPM single format because nothing replaced it. And if you remember those little 3-inch, 3.5-inch single CD singles that they were like trying to charge us $15 for, yeah, that's why they died out, because they were too expensive. And that is today in classic rock history. We'll get a news update, and then we'll come on back with classic rock from ELO next here on K-Rock.
1: 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We have good news for beachgoers. Thanks to a joint partnership between the Okaloosa County Board of County Commissioners and the City of Destin, you will soon be able to enjoy 340 feet of additional beach access at the newly completed Tarpon Beach Gulf Front Park, located at 3310 Scenic Highway 98. 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The official opening and ribbon-cutting ceremony is slated for July 15th. And if you are going to the beach today, here is your beach safety update. It is a yellow and purple flag day, which means surf conditions are calm, but there may be jellyfish in the water, so you be careful. 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

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Going to give you some clues, too. And I'm going to get you to call me on the studio line at 89K-ROCK. 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You give me the correct title and artist of the song clip, and you get a gift certificate. We'll do that at 420. 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

Riding that magic bus again. 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Going to give you a chance to win a gift certificate to the Shin Noodle Place. 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

0: 100.3 K-Rock, the classic rock station. Rolling Stones here in Brown Sugar at 419 here on your Tuesday. Hope you're doing okay. It is still warm out there, and it can't make up its mind whether it's going to rain. We'll cover some traffic and weather together and then get on into back rockwards here very quickly. The earlier accident that I talked about on I-10 westbound over the Escambia Bay Bridge, that seems to have cleared up fairly quickly. Hopefully they got that out of the way, and traffic's not really much of a problem. Since they're just barely even in our listening area, but maybe you were planning a trip over to that part, so don't have to worry about it now. But 85 southbound before Auburn Road up north of Crestview. There's an accident there. Should slow things down. Elsewhere, just slow, man. We do have rain showers falling here and there, and it's going to be slower in those spots. 98 is slow. It's gridlock, really, in both directions through Destin right now. And building, if you're heading westbound to Brooks Bridge. 85 is also pretty much a dead gridlock from Duke Field all the way to Crestview. Not sure what's going on there. Probably just traffic volume, as it usually is. Elsewhere, no other problems to worry about. Just buckle up and drive safely out there and enjoy the heat. Mostly sunny. Still got a chance for showers and highs near 93 both today and tomorrow. Heat index values could get as high as 105. They did earlier today, but things have backed down a bit with the rain. Tonight, a few clouds and then some showers towards the morning and a low around 80. Currently, it's 85 degrees outside the K-Rock Studios. All right, so at 4:21, it is time for us to go ahead and play back rockwards. Now, real quick, yesterday I stumped us. I didn't really mean to, but I thought I'd pull one out and see if we had any real metal fans. And we do, but no one guessed the song yesterday. So today I decided to roll it back just a little bit, go back in time a little further, and give you something that I know you'll get right. So here's how this works. I have picked one of the songs out of our music library, and I'm going to play the part that we all know the best from that song. In the biz, we call it the hook. Lots of times, it'll have the title of the song in it. It's the part we sing to. I'm going to play it for you, but I'm going to play it backwards because the contest is called Back Rockwards. It's fun to listen to. You'll hear something, a vocal, an instrument, something in there that will kind of clue you into the song title and the artist. I'm also going to give you three verbal clues, and you add it all up together, and you call me on the studio line at 89K-ROCK. That's 895-7625. Give me the correct title and artist of the song clip, and I will give you a $10 gift certificate to the Shin Noodle Place. Shin Noodle Place, right across from Uptown Station in Fort Walton Beach, also on 9th Avenue in Pensacola. They even got one in Foley, Alabama. Now, this $10 gift certificate will allow you to walk on into the restaurant and just enjoy any of their authentic Chinese flavors. 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So let's go ahead. I'm going to go ahead and load this up for us really quickly. And so I'm going to read the three clues to you, and then I'm going to play the clip. And then we're going to do it all over again, just to make it fair. All right, so here are your clues for this afternoon's Back Rockwards. Listen very carefully. This English rock band got started in Birmingham in 1964. Now, the band was originally part of the British beat and R&B scene, but then embraced psychedelic rock in the late 60s. And that's kind of more of what they're known for. This track is from their 1967 album, Days of Future Past. And, by the way, the song title is All About Right Now. That's your biggest clue. Listen carefully to this afternoon's Back Rockwards. There you go. I'm handing it to you on a silver platter. It's an English rock band that got started in Birmingham in 64. They were originally part of the British beat and R&B scene until they embraced psychedelic rock in the late 60s. This track from their 1967 album, Days of Future Past. And by the way, this song title is All About Right Now. That's your biggest clue. Listen again carefully to the Back Rockwards clip.
1: Yeah. Yeah.
0: You know what it is, and if you do, call me up on the studio line at 89-K-ROCK. That's 895-7625. Just a reminder, we all have to do the 10-digit dialing, so 850 in front of that. And all you got to do is give me the correct title and artist of this afternoon's Back Rockwards, and we will make you a winner. Good luck.
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0: Rambling on with Zeppelin on 100.3 K-Rock, the classic rock station. 4:36 here on our Tuesday, and we are in the middle of Back Rockwards. I've read the clues. I played the clip. Let's go to the phone. Hi there, 100.3 K-Rock. Who's this?
1: Hey, my name's John. How are you?
0: Doing well, John. Where are you calling from, brother?
1: Crestview.
0: Okay, that's my part of town, too, man. How are things up there? Weather doing okay?
1: Well, we're about ready to get hammered with another little rainstorm, but after that, I think we're going to get dry skies tonight. The Moody Blues, Days of the Future Past.
0: It's not Days of Future Past. The song title is all about right now.
1: Tuesday afternoon.
0: Yes, of course. There we go. Yeah, I stumped everybody yesterday, John, so I thought I'd give us something a little easier today, man, and you solved the mystery for us.
1: Hey, do I need to split this with you?
0: No, you know, man, everyone's a winner here on this radio show. That's just how we like to roll with it. John, I got a gift certificate to the Shin Noodle Place. Now, that's down in Fort Walton Beach, but we'll have to pick up the gift certificate here at our radio station if you get on down here.
1: Yeah.
0: I'll tell you where you can do that.
1: Yeah, I can pick it up.
0: All right.
1: Not a problem.
0: Good deal. Shin Noodle Place is a really nice, nice place. I don't know if you've had a chance to check out the reviews and stuff, but take a look at that. And if you like Chinese food, you're going to dig it.
1: We'll give it a shot, man.
0: Sounds good, brother. I'll tell you where to get that gift certificate here in just a moment. But if you would, please, I'd like for you to do us a favor and play guest DJ, okay?
1: All right. Here's your Back Rockwards song, Moody Blues, Tuesday Afternoon at K-Rock.

0: 100.3 K-Rock, the classic rock station, Moody Blues. Tuesday afternoon, your back rockward song today. And congratulations to John up in Crestview picking up a gift certificate for Shin Noodle Place. Good, good Chinese food. And we'll do it again tomorrow at 4:20. Let's take another real quick, another look at traffic. How about some music? Yeah, I like that. That's grooving right there. 85 southbound before Auburn Road, north of Crestview. Got reports of an accident there. That should be cleared up soon. Not seeing anything else out there. Just slow speeds on the roads, and I'm not even going to go down that list because you already know where they are. So buckle up and drive safely out there. Going to get a news update with Frankie next, and then come on back with more classic rock from Foreigner. It's right around the corner here on K-Rock.
1: 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Thanks to a joint partnership between the Okaloosa County Board of County Commissioners and the City of Destin, you will soon be able to enjoy 340 feet of additional beach access at the newly completed Tarpon Beach Gulf Front Park, located at 3310 Scenic Highway 98. 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The official opening and ribbon-cutting ceremony is slated for July 15th. And if you are going to the beach today, here is your beach safety update. It is a yellow and purple flag day, which means surf conditions are calm, but there may be jellyfish in the water, so you be careful. 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

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Hey! 5:03 on your Tuesday afternoon, and now we kick off the All Requests Ride at 5, brought to us by Stripes Pub and Grill in Navarre. 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Stop on by, check out the Cuban sandwich. It is on special. And after a drink and a snack, head on over to Solid's Game Room right next door. Something you want to hear on the Ride at 5, call me up on the studio line, 89-K-Rock. That's 895-7625. Otherwise, Aerosmith, Def Leppard, Pink Floyd, all on the way. We'll do some traffic and weather together, and, well, we'll have a news update as well. We'll talk about a cool little farmer's market going on, and, well, it pays to get a little extra sometimes, and we'll have that story coming up, too. Here's that little old band from Texas, ZZ Top on K-Rock.

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Yep, I got the money. Gotta go. Steve Miller Band on 100.3 K-Rock, the classic rock station. 5:13, we're just mere moments away from traffic and weather together. Give you the heads up right now, avoid the Mid-Bay Bridge if you can. Looks like we've got another accident mid-span there. I'll try to pin that down a little bit more before we come back with the full report. Right after Jimmy here on K-Rock.

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1: 100.3 K-Rock, the classic rock station. It is 517. I'm Michael Knight. I haven't said my name in a while. That's just not really the most important part of my show, I think. But I'm happy to meet all of you and hope you're doing okay. You are in the middle of the All Request Ride at 5. First of all, if there's something you'd like to hear, you can call me up on the studio lines at 89-K-ROCK. That's 895-7625. The All Request Ride at 5 brought to us by Stripes Pub and Grill in the Bar. Now, they got happy hour going on from, until 6 o'clock. They do that Tuesday through Friday from 11 until 6. That's a really long hour, man. Just saying. But they do it. And today, the Cuban sandwich is on special. So grab a drink and a bite, then head over to Solid's Game Room right next door. There's a doorway leading right to it. Get over there. Play some pinball. If you haven't played pinball in a while, just be careful. You'll tilt it. You know you will. Have some fun over at Stripes in the Bar. More of your All Requests Ride at 5 coming up in a bit. Let's talk traffic and weather together, though. A serious accident right now, 293 at the Midway Bridge. It's mid-span. I'm not exactly sure what's going on there, but traffic is backing up big time in both directions. Currently, northbound traffic is already backed up to 98, and so southbound traffic is building quickly, and I hope this is not similar to what happened there about a month ago. Hopefully they'll get this cleared out of the way and nobody got hurt. And it's going to be causing some serious traffic problems until any of that happens, though. 98 Emerald Coast Parkway, westbound past Airport Road, also in the Destin area. I've got an accident reported there. Elsewhere, it's just slow in those usual spots, and you know where they are. But things are starting to clear out as they try to do this time of day. Your weather, well, for tomorrow, sunny, chance of showers, high near 93. The heat index may be up to around 105. Tonight, a few clouds, some morning showers, and a low around 80. It is 89 degrees outside the K-Rock studios right now. 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So, again, go check it out, the Farmers Market there. And that's going to be July 18th from 9 to noon. 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

That's Slow Hand on 100.3 K-Rock, the classic rock station. As we keep on cruising through the all-request ride at 5, brought to you by Stripes Pub and Grill in Navarre. When we come back from Ronnie James Dio, we will do another traffic check. Yeah, big problems on the Mid-Bay Bridge. We'll get to that in just a bit right here on K-Rock.

0: 100.3 K-Rock, the classic rock station. That's Dio, Holy Diver. Here's a rabbit hole you can go down on YouTube. All right, look up the evolution of Ronnie James Dio. He started out in the late 50s, early 60s, singing bubblegum pop. And he basically worked his way all the way through and became, like, I don't know, he went through the whole evolution of rock and roll in one person. Check it out. It's worth the look. We're in the All Requests Right at 5 right now, brought to us by Stripes Pub and Grill in Navarre. They got happy hour going on till 6. It goes on Tuesday through Friday from 11 to 6. So if you didn't catch it today, you can catch it tomorrow. Head on by there, get a Cuban sandwich, because that's on special today. And after a drink and a snack, head to Solid's Game Room next door. Something you want to hear? I got a couple of slots left on the ride at 5. Give me a call on the studio line at 89K-Rock. That's 895-7625. I can read. Only because I'm got my eyes going to the paper in front of me here. Big problems right now on the Mid-Bay Bridge, and I'm still not getting a whole lot of information from there. But there is an accident mid-span. Traffic backing up in both directions right now. Traffic on the bridge northbound backed up to 98, and that continues on 98 all the way back to the Emerald Bay Golf Club. A big mess there, so try to avoid that area if you can. 98 Emerald Coast Parkway westbound past Airport Road. That accident's cleared up, but another one reported now. Navarre Parkway at Presidio Street. Elsewhere, just slow in those usual spaces, but the good news is the rain has pretty much dissipated. So that's what we want to hear. All right, it pays to get a little extra. Here's a nice story I dug up out of the archives here. Again, trying to spread the positivity, as I like to do. So a Maryland guy went out to pick up a pizza for his family, came home with a winning scratch-off lottery ticket. You remember the stories we would hear where, you know, man would leave the house to go get cigarettes, and that's the last they saw of him. Well, that's not what this guy did. He told lottery officials he was picking up pizza for his family a couple of weeks ago when he decided to make a quick stop at the Sheetz store on Virginia Avenue in Cumberland to buy some lottery tickets. Now, he bought a $10 triple red 7S multiplier game, or I guess that's a $10 triple red 7s. Anyway, he scratched it off in the store, and he revealed a $77,777 top prize, which is a weird number, but those are all lucky numbers. Now, he said he saw the 7 symbol, thought it was just a regular winner, then he looked at the prize, and of course, he scanned the ticket to double-check. And when the machine told him to report to Lottery HQ, he knew he had hit it big. So he went on back home with the pizza and a winning ticket. Imagine the look on his wife's face when he showed her the pizza and the ticket. Said he's going to use his prize money to pay some bills. On another note, that was quite a tip, delivery dude. Take a break. Get a little news from Frankie. Last one of this afternoon. We'll come on back with some Pink Floyd next here on K-Rock.
1: 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We have good news for beachgoers. Thanks to a joint partnership between the Okaloosa County Board of County Commissioners and the City of Destin, you will soon be able to enjoy 340 feet of additional beach access at the newly completed Tarpon Beach Gulf Front Park, located at 3310 Scenic Highway 98. 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The official opening and ribbon-cutting ceremony is slated for July 15th. And if you are going to the beach today, here is your beach safety update. It is a yellow and purple flag day, which means surf conditions are calm, but there may be jellyfish in the water, so you be careful. 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

Donny Iris on 100.3 K-Rock, the classic rock station. Michael Knight here, just about an hour longer. Alice Cooper will come in here at 7. Until then, I got some bad company. Little Feet, Jefferson Starship on the way for you. We'll check weather with Jennifer. We'll talk about Shark Week and record-setting veggies that any farmer would be proud of. We'll tell that story, too. Warren Zevon now here on K-Rock. I saw

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Jackson Brown on 100.3 K-Rock. Shark Week, got a few days left, and I'll tell you where to go and what you'll see when you get there. Coming up right after Rush here on K-Rock.

0: That's Rush and Big Money wrapping up a nice long stretch of classic rock for us here on 100.3 K-Rock. Michael Knight here. We'll check in with Jennifer, get that hot weather forecast for you. Hot is the name of the game for us this time of year, and that makes it a perfect time to get on over to the Gulfarium. And this week especially, got 3 days left of Shark Week that you can take advantage of. It's a whole lot of fun, a full lineup of interactive experiences for all ages, young or old. So you can enjoy shark-themed activities and learn about shark conservation with some hands-on stuff. They've got special events going on too, like shark feedings, behind-the-scenes experiences, and unique evening programs. So whether you have really been into sharks for a long time or you're just looking for a fun family adventure, get out of the heat. Shark Week at the Gulfarium's that perfect spot to go to. Give them a call, get their times, and you got just 3 days right through the end of this week for Shark Week at the Gulfarium. 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
1: I'm Omni broadcasting meteorologist Jennifer Wojcicki with your updated forecast. Lows level off around 80 tonight under clear skies with a slight chance for storms. Winds out of the southwest 5 to 10 miles per hour. Mainly clear skies. Tomorrow, slight chance of thunderstorms. High temperatures reach up to 92. Mainly clear skies. Tomorrow night, slight chance of thunderstorms. Lows level off around 81. I'm Omni Broadcasting's meteorologist, Jennifer Wojcicki.
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judge's gavel fell. 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

That's AC/DC on 100.3 K-Rock. I hear they don't grow vegetables quite as big over in Europe as they do here, but I got one guy in Britain who's giving it a heck of a run. 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

0: Tesla, riding like a modern-day cowboy on 100.3 K-Rock, the classic rock station. About 20 minutes away from Alice Cooper and Alice's Attic. He'll come in here at 7 and entertain you right up until midnight. So I recently saw a video where visiting Brits were shocked by the size of watermelons in the stores here. Evidently, they don't grow that big there. Well, one British competitive farmer is flipping the script. His summer crop earned him two world records, including one for a head of garlic weighing more than 3 pounds. That's a lot of vampire protection right there. His bulb of elephant garlic, it's a larger variety than a typical bulb purchased from a grocery store, but that tipped the scales at 3 pounds and 13.7 ounces. And it was big, too, measured with a diameter of 7.5 inches. Now, the pungent plant earned him the Guinness World Record for the heaviest elephant garlic. Now, the second record came when his 0.98 ounce Swedish heirloom snow pea was declared the world's heaviest. I don't know much about snow peas, but that does sound kind of like a big snow pea. And it's not his first set of records either. He's gotten into a habit of doing this sort of thing. He previously set 4 world records with his 2025 harvest, including the heaviest luffa at 6 pounds, which I have no idea what that even is, and the longest pea pod at 7 inches. Now, I want to say I've seen pea pods longer than 7 inches in the stores here, but, well, this isn't Europe, so. But hopefully he can just keep on growing stuff and come on and move over here, man, if you want to grow the real big stuff. Take a little break, and we'll come on back with Jefferson Starship next here on K-Rock.
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100.3 K-Rock, the classic rock station. Rolling Stones sending me on my way out of the studio and making way for Alice Cooper, who's coming up here in about 10 minutes with Alice's Attic. He'll take care of you till midnight, so stay tuned for that. Kickoff update tomorrow morning at 6 with the BT Morning Show. Skylar Black, Bobby Durrell will get things kicked off right for you. Ballpark Frank will come rolling in here at 10 o'clock. He'll give you some tidbits of information along the way to get you through your midday. And I'll come in here at 3 o'clock, all bright-eyed and bushy-tailed, and we'll close out the midweek evening together. Sending you off with Ringo Starr. 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